0: his thoughts on the guilty verdict in Tupac's murder trial, plus more up next. 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
3: 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That's some awesome commas. Do this shit around.
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What you got going on this Labor Day? Is Labor Day a cookout holiday? That's a great question.

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So that's Yay and Lauryn Hill. He just announced 3 new shows. He's in Dallas and Phoenix, I think it is. And everyone is losing their mind after he sold out New Orleans. Right now, it's I Can't Wait.

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0: 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Let's hit the red mic. Shine with your 2 cents. What is Labor Day? Is it a cookout holiday or nah? Should I be going to get ribs and burgers and hot dogs and glizzies and all that? Or can I just save it till the next big cookout holiday? I think it's like the real last cookout holiday. If the weather's, you know, not acting up. Stay tuned. I got Kegel Lock up next. Mirai's on the way.
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I'll tell you what up next. We got Drake on the way.

0: Top9.com. I'm so grateful that I work in music. I'm so grateful. Let me just say that right now. I'm gracious. Thank you, thank you, thank you. Because for my career, I go to a lot of shows. And given that, I am just kind of over the phase of concerts, of in-person events anymore, especially festivals. Because for me, listen, child, my feet be hurting. Okay, this plantar fasciitis be acting up. Okay, if it's hot, I'm going to be annoyed. I hate being hot and sweaty. It's just not a good combination. So if you want to watch as well, so be part of our iHeartRadio Music Festival, September 18th and 19th, make sure you're tapped in on Hulu and Disney Plus so you can see Ciara, Hold It Down, Cardi, as well as Snoop, and so many more. 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

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I'm so mad at Raven Simone and her wife, because what are you talking about, Raven? That's how Raven wasn't black. What are we talking about right now? Let's do Tim's and Nelly up next.

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What's up, it's Ariel with you on this Saturday morning. Big Pun, Chris Brown throwing it back on this Saturday morning. Plus, if you missed a story about K-Dot and his fan who lost both of his arms being

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1: Drake and Nicki with Make Me Proud is coming up for you in about 4 minutes. Roxy Romeo going to keep those good vibes going on your Labor Day weekend Saturday. It's all about Kehlani. Now we're folded. 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

0: 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Keeping you Saturday going for you. Hanging out with your girl, Roxy Romeo. On the other side, Chris Brown with Obvious is kicking off more music. 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

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Big Sean and Chris Brown with My Last is coming up in about 3 minutes. Keeping your weekend going. I'm Roxy Romeo with Orion the Scientist and Kelly Uchis. And now with Is It a Crime?

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1: Yeah, yeah. Ooh. Yeah. Sis got blah boy, sis got blah boy.
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1: Sis got blah boy, sis got blah boy.
2: Ooh. Sis got.
1: Yeah.

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Real 95.9. Chris Brown with Obvious is coming up for you in just a few minutes. Roxy Romeo keeping those good vibes going on your Labor Day Saturday. Let's get into Dave and Thames now with Rain Dance.

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Take Real 95.9, Youngstown's number one for hip-hop and R&B. Outkast with Miss Jackson is just 4 minutes away. I'm Roxy Romeo, keeping your Labor Day weekend going now. It's all about Kehlani with Folded.

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1: Throwing it back for you, I got Waka Flocka No Hands. Coming up next, right now, Mariah the Scientist and Kali Uchis with Is It a Crime? I'm Roxy Romeo. Happy Saturday.

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0: 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Yay. Hey, man, keeping the show on the road. He'll be in Houston Halloween night, and then he has 2 days in November. I know he's in the Phoenix Glendale area and in the Dallas Arlington area. More details on the website. Keep it.
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I don't know who needs to hear this, but keep on going. You still got a little bit of time left. September, October, November, December to chase down.

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The Kid, Ferrari, Simmons. Happy Labor Day weekend. Now listen, I have some finesse. Bruno Mars, Cardi B on the way. And if you like to sleep in on the weekend, I got good news for you. 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Stay close.

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